We are just over 2 weeks away from Grace Potter's new album, Trespasser, comes out August 21st. That's her single, Love Me Not. Here's Lumineers on 107.1.

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And hey, you want to go see Todd Rundgren, Damned If I Do Tour, August 20th at Royal Oak Music Theater. 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

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Here's Modest Mouse, their latest single off of An Eraser in a Maze. 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
14: Now seems as good a time as any to remind you, you don't always have to take healthy habits to the extreme. 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And chances are that something else is more important. So if you're on a quest to improve your health, I promise the basics are going to take you much further. I'm talking about diet. Try and be as plant-based as possible. Exercise, meaning multiple rounds of cardio and strength training, and sleep. For most people, 7 to 9 hours a night. I'd like to think of these things as sort of a three-legged stool, right? If you're not doing any one of them, it's really hard to keep balanced with the others. The key here is you don't have to strive for perfection. Doing anything is going to be better than nothing. I'm Dr. Sanjay Gupta, helping you live a better life.
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Ann Arbor 107.1 with The Cure on your Monday. I'm Derek. Very happy to have you along. Here's Blonde Shell hailing from New York City. Here's her single, A Heart Has to Work So Hard, with 107.1.

0: 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If that sounds good to you, listen all week long for your national text keyword. And when you hear that text keyword, text that to the number 95819. Good luck from Ann Arbor's 107.1.
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Coming up on Thursday, it's Metal Bubble Trio with Michigander, both made in Michigan. More information, sonoclunch.com. But also, Michigander new album is out now called Over Before You Know It, and you can catch Michigander at Sonic Lunch on Thursday. Here's Freaking Out with Ann Arbor's 107.1.

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Ann Arbor's 107.1 with Steven Wilson Jr. New Music Monday. That's Hardwired. Definitely inspired by the Pixies' Where Is My Mind. And I've seen Steven Wilson Jr. live in concert. Let me tell you, definitely a really good experience. Here's St. Paul and the Broken Bones, Sushi and Coca-Cola, 107.1.

New music from B.B. Stockwell. That's When You Know with Ann Arbor's 107.1. I'm Derek on your Monday of Mr. Eric Black up next. 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

0: say.
1: What would you say? That's from Dave Matthews Band here in Ann Arbor's 107.1. My name is Eric Black, and coming up on the show tonight, I'll let you know who's going to be in the ticket window starting tomorrow morning with Scott Vertical. It's also a New Music Monday brought to you by Bank of Ann Arbor. We've got new music from Noah Kahan in his latest record, The Great Divide, as well as The Revivalists and their latest record, Get It Honest, that came out at the end of July. But right now, it's the latest from Axe and the Hatchimen. They're one of our Bank of Ann Arbor's Sonic Lunch headliners coming up later on this summer on August 20th. And here's a song off their latest record, So Much to Tell You. It's called Hotel Room on Ann Arbor's 107.1.

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The Man Who Sold the World, that's from Nirvana on Ann Arbor's 107.1. We heard from one of our Sonic Lunch headliners, Axon the Hatchiman, at the top of the 10 o'clock hour. Well, coming up this Thursday in Liberty Plaza for Bank of Ann Arbor's Sonic Lunch, we have Made in Michigan artist Michigander headlining this week. They're also going to be in Studio A2. We're going to hear from them in Studio A2 just before their headlining set this Thursday in Liberty Plaza. So make sure you make your way over to Bank of Ann Arbor's Sonic Lunch this week for Made in Michigan artist Michigander, who just released their latest record. Over Before You Know It, they're going to be joined by Metal Bubble Trio starting at 11:30 in Liberty Plaza for Bank of Ann Arbor's Sonic Lunch. We're going to hear from Jesse Wells after Train. Right now it's new music from The Revivalists. It's called Heartstop on Ann Arbor's 107.1.

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3: We know Ann Arbor is a great music town with great venues like the beautiful Michigan Theater, the legendary Blind Pig, and the best nonprofit listening room in the country, The Ark. 107.1 is proud to be a part of live music right here at home.

That's the Sundays. Here's where the story ends. On Air Numbers 107.1. And you can still win in the 107.1 ticket window this week. You still got four more days left this week to win for Big Thief. They're going to be at the Masonic Temple on Monday, August 10th. That's coming up next week. We also have Eric Clapton. He's going to be joined by Jimmy Vaughn at LCA in Detroit on Sunday, September 6th. And in the great city of Ann Arbor, Margaret Glasby, she's going to be at the Arc on Monday, September 14th. We're also going to be announcing a new show in the 107.1 ticket window starting tomorrow morning. Tune in at 11 a.m. for Kelly Brown and that announcement for the 107.1 ticket window. But in the meantime, just call that number, 734-988-1071. We're going to hear from Vance Joy after new music from Noah Kahan. It's the song Doors on Ann Arbor's 107.1.

still get excited about new music, and we know you do too. It's another New Music Monday track from Bank of Ann Arbor and 107.1.

It's a New Music Monday brought to you by Bank of Ann Arbor. That's new music from St. Paul and the Broken Bones. It's called Mess I Made on Ann Arbor's 107.1. That is their newest single ahead of their tour. It's kicking off in just a couple of days for St. Paul and the Broken Bones. We're going to hear from OER and new music from Lucy Dacus a little bit later on this hour. I'll let you know how you can win a pair of tickets for Matilda at the Crosswell in Adrian. That's coming up after Cage the Elephant. Right now, we've got the Police on Ann Arbor's 107.1.

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You can enter a world of imagination with Roald Dahl's Matilda the Musical. 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I'll let you know how you can win for Todd Rundgren at Royal Oak Music Theater. That's coming up after OAR and new music from Lucy Dacus. It's her latest single, Planting Tomatoes, on Ann Arbor's 107.1.

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We have a new contest here on Ann Arbor's 107.1. 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You can win a pair of tickets plus round-trip airfare for two and a two-night hotel stay and $500 in spending cash. Just listen for those national keywords starting tomorrow morning with Scott Vertical and throughout the day with Kelly Brown and Mark Copeland. We're going to hear from Death Cab for Cutie after Sheryl Crow and Camp. Right now, it's Kings of Leon on Ann Arbor's 107.1.

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If It Makes You Happy, that's from Sheryl Crow on Ann Arbor's 107.1. Coming up next, we've got new music from Death Cab for Cutie and their new album, I Built You a Tower, that came out at the beginning of June. 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
1: Tuesday morning at 7 o'clock, we're going to learn all about Gutenberg the Musical, opening this week at Cahoots Cafe with Penny Seats Theater. 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
13: 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Of course, you could also make a point to engage in the meeting. 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
1: 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At 8 o'clock, the editor and the publisher of the Ann Arbor Observer talk about celebrating 50 years of being part of the community. 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

0: One of the biggest indie folk bands and one of my favorites, Big Thief, is coming to the Masonic Temple in Detroit for a show next Monday, August 10th. 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
1: A better life with Dr. Sanjay Gupta.
2: There are lots of things you can measure to get an idea of how healthy you are at any given moment. Temperature, heart rate, blood pressure, just to name a few. But how about how healthy you will be and how long you're likely to live? According to a new study out of the University of Buffalo, two simple strength tests are pretty accurate at predicting longevity in older women. One is hand grip strength, and the other is how quickly people can stand up from a seated position without using their arms. By the way, I remember interviewing former President Jimmy Carter when he was quite old and being really impressed how he just popped out of the chair without using his arms. Not a lot of older people can actually do that. But I think the message here is that maintaining strength as you age is going to help you perform everyday activities, but also help you avoid injury and stay independent. I'm Dr. Sanjay Gupta, helping you live a better life.
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1: A better life with Dr. Sanjay Gupta.
2: Across the country right now, at this very moment, there are probably arguments taking place about who's doing more of the housework, the homework, the shuttling of kids from this activity to that. It's true. by and large, women do more of this than men. But doesn't have to be that way. And if you and your spouse can level that playing field, it's going to make both of you and your kids happier. Psychologist Yelena Kecmanovic says this might be how you get there. As hard as it might be at first, try to think of your partner like a teammate, not an adversary. Learn how to do some of the chores your partner does to get a better understanding of how much effort something takes. And finally, take the time to acknowledge what the other person is doing. And every now and then, even express your appreciation. That'll go a long way. I'm Dr. Sanjay Gupta, helping you live a better life.
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Ann Arbor's 107.1, that is Goose with Good to Be. 5 minutes after 6 o'clock, Tuesday, August 4th. Good morning, I'm Scott Vertical. It's going to be a really nice sunshiny day today. Very pleasant conditions all day long and a nice warm high today of around 82 degrees. Right now we've got 59 degrees, still a little chilly here at the studio. And are you freaking out because it's August? I'm a little freaking out because it's August. I'm going to tell you a little bit about this. I'll tell you why I'm freaking out because it's August. But if you're feeling a little anxious right now, you're not alone. Mental health experts say the so-called August scaries are a real thing, much like the Sunday scaries before a new work week. You know, like that Sunday night feeling where you're like, oh, I didn't get everything I needed to get done. And I'm not ready for Monday. Same thing happens, but throughout all of August. August can trigger feelings of stress and sadness because it signals that summer is winding down and routines are about to change. So experts say our brains prefer predictability. Yes, mine very much prefers predictability. So the thought of returning to school schedules, busier work days, shorter daylight hours can create anxiety, even when those changes are positive, even when it's stuff you're looking forward to. Social media users have been describing August as the longest Sunday ever. And the good news, experts recommend focusing on what's ahead, maintaining healthy routines, planning fun fall activities to help ease the transition. I am personally anxious about August because at the end of August, it's my stepdaughter's wedding. We're going to Italy and none of us feel ready. None of us feel ready to go to Italy for this wedding. So it's kind of like this all-encompassing thing that is filling our households with anxiety right now. It's going to be fine. You know what I mean? We're ready. We are ready. We're technically ready. But none of us are mentally ready for this to happen. So we've got the August scaries a little bit. With a layer of a wedding on top of it as well. So hopefully you're going to make it through August okay. I think you will. I think you'll make it through the next hour pretty well, too, because, hang on, what is this? Hang on, I got to push this button and I got to push that.

And how about this? What if we get you in to see Eric Clapton at Little Caesars Arena before the hour is over? I'll open up the 107.1 ticket window, get you in to do that. We've got Ingrid Michaelson on the way this hour. Lumineers coming up as well. This is Coldplay. It's Ann Arbor's 107.1.

0: Ann Arbor's 107.1, that is Sam Fender and Olivia Dean with Rain Me In. Coldplay before that, 17 minutes after 6 o'clock.
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0: Hey, guess what? Looks really good so far this morning. It usually does about this time. Weather-wise, we're not expecting any precipitation today. We are expecting it to be sunny eventually for your ride in. So if you're driving in this morning around sunshine time, make sure you've got your glasses, your sunglasses with you, or your regular glasses. If you need glasses to drive, please wear those as well. But looking pretty good all around town. Coming up, I'm going to open up the 107.1 ticket window nice and early, get you in to see Eric Clapton live at Little Caesars Arena. David Bowie on the way as well. Lumineers next on 107.1.
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9: What are the chances you are listening to this while drinking a nice hot cup of coffee? If so, don't let me stop you. For years, we've been reporting on the health benefits of coffee, and that's not going to stop today. A new study, this one out of Harvard School of Public Health, found that coffee and tea could help lower your risk of developing dementia. People who enjoyed 1 to 3 caffeinated cups a day saw the biggest impact. In addition to the caffeine, coffee contains hundreds of bioactive compounds that can influence inflammation, glucose metabolism, vascular function, and oxidative stress. It's also possible coffee drinkers might be doing other things that keep them healthy. Eating a more balanced diet, getting plenty of exercise, sleep, not smoking, or drinking too much alcohol. And finally, staying socially active. I'm Dr. Sanjay Gupta, helping you live a better life.
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16: From the Cook & White Heating and Cooling newsroom, I'm Renee Vitale. Republican opposition to Todd Blanche's nomination for U.S. Attorney General has eased after he formally rescinded the Trump administration's controversial $1.8 billion anti-weaponization fund. GOP Senators John Cornyn and Tom Tillis, who had withheld their support over the fund, now say that they'll vote to advance Blanche's nomination. The Senate Judiciary Committee is expected to consider his nomination this week, moving him one step closer to confirmation by the full Senate. All eyes are on Michigan today as voters head to the polls for a marquee Democratic Senate primary that could shape the fight for control of the Senate. The contest will offer a fresh test of the Democratic Party's direction, pitting Abdul El-Sayed, a rising progressive candidate, against a more moderate member of Congress, Haley Stevens. Democrats must first hold this open seat, vacated by retiring Senator Gary Peters, then flip four Republican-held seats if they hope to reclaim the Senate majority that they lost in 2025. And annual opioid-related overdose deaths continue to decline in Washtenaw County. That's according to the most recent numbers released by the county health department. The new opioid report shows a nearly 15% decrease in overdose deaths in the county from 24 to 25. Community health analyst Patty Krause says naloxone and fentanyl test strips have been great tools to reduce the overdose numbers. According to the report, the majority of opioid overdose victims continue to be white males between 25 to 54 years old. That's the latest from the Cook & White newsroom. 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
17: I'm Eric Black with this Ann Arbor Sports Update. The MLB trade deadline came to a close last night at 6 p.m. with the Tigers sending right-handed pitcher Casey Mize and prospect Gage Workman to the San Diego Padres for left-handed pitchers Cash Mayfield and Jackson Wolf. Mayfield was the Padres' number two ranked prospect, and Wolf was their 16th ranked prospect. The Tigers traded Tarek Skubal to the Los Angeles Dodgers over the weekend. The Tigers continue their nine-game road trip tonight with a trip to Seattle for three games against the Mariners at 9:40. The Tigers will name their starter later today to go against Seattle's Emerson Hancock. Coverage starts at 9:15 on the Big 1050 WTKA. The Lions continue with their open training camp practices at the team's facilities in Allen Park later today. The Lions' first preseason game is Thursday, August 13th at the Cincinnati Bengals. The Lions open their regular season on Sunday, September 13th versus the New Orleans Saints at 1 p.m. at Ford Field. And the University of Michigan Athletic Department announced the Hall of Fame class of 2026. Former Michigan basketball coach John Beilein, Michigan wrestling coach Joe McFarland, Michigan gymnastics coach Bev Plocky, gymnast Nikki Peters, softball star Sierra Romero, wrestler Kellen Russell, baseball star Chris Sabo, and water polo player Shayna Welch. The Hall of Fame induction will be at Chrysler Center on Friday, September 11th, and all eight will be honored publicly September 12th during the Michigan versus Oklahoma game. 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
0: It's going to be a nice day today. Clear, sunshiny, and very pleasant with a high around 82 degrees tomorrow. Full sunshine continues throughout most of the day with highs near 84. And then rain moves in late Wednesday, possibly into Thursday. It's going to be cloudy on Thursday. Light rain, scattered thunderstorm chances in the afternoon. That's after Bank of Ann Arbor Sonic Lunch. I'm sure Sonic Lunch is going to be fine. It's going to be absolutely fine. Looking for a high around 82. And then Friday, it's going to be fine. Mix of sun and clouds along a lingering chance of spotty afternoon showers or maybe even a thunderstorm, and we'll top out around 83 degrees. Right now, 59 degrees at 627. Coming up, Jesse Wells, plus your first keyword of the day to get you qualified to see Somber live in the city of your choice. And I'll open up the 107.1 ticket window, get you in to see Eric Clapton. Isn't it nice to wake up first thing in the morning and win some concert tickets? I think so. Right now, it's Lumineers on Ann Arbor's 107.1.

Todd Rundgren brings his 50-plus years of musical craftsmanship to the Royal Oak Music Theater for a show on August 20th. To win tickets, text the word Todd, T-O-D-D, to 734-998-1071.

0: Ann Arbor's 107.1, David Bowie, and Heroes, the title track from that album. Lumineers before that with Angela. It is 26 minutes before 7 o'clock, and you need a keyword to go see Somber in the city of your choice. Somber on the You Are the Reason tour coming up this fall, and we want to get you two floor tickets to that show in the city of your choice. Now, yeah, you have to look, there's some limitations. You can't just pick a random city where Somber is not playing. He's not going to come to the city just because you're there. I'm sorry. That's just not how this works. But if you pick a city from the list where Somber is already playing, then you get tickets to that show, plus round trip airfare for two, a two-night hotel stay, and $500 spending cash. It's pretty good stuff. So right now, we are only the second day in, so you have not missed too many keywords. If you have not been participating yet, there's only a couple of keywords here at the moment. Let's see. What is it? Oh, see, there you go. It's left, L-E-F-T. Text the word left, as in not right, but left. Text left to 95819, like his song, Nothing Left to Say, the debut single from Somber. So text the word left to 95819, and maybe you're going to get to see Somber in the city of your choice. How cool would that be? You get to go to a whole different city. Didn't I say something about tickets as well?
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0: Eric Clapton at Little Caesars Arena on the 6th of September. That show's coming up. So give me a call if you want to go. 734-998-1071. 734-998-1071. Eric Clapton at Little Caesars Arena on the 6th of September. Good luck. Ingrid Michaelson coming up. 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

0: Ann Arbor's 107.1, that is Ingrid Michaelson. And before that, Jesse Wells, his latest, Won't You Come Out Tonight? I won't be there. Come on out tonight, but I will probably go to bed early. But you come out tonight. You do that. You have a lot of fun. It's 18 minutes before 7 o'clock. Congratulations to Michael from Fowlerville. He's got a pair of tickets to see Eric Clapton live at Little Caesars on the 6th of September. We've got more of those for you before the week is over. We've also got tickets to see Big Thief at the Masonic, Margaret Glaspie at the Ark. And later on today, Kelly Brown's got a concert announcement after 10 o'clock. I think it's after 10 o'clock. Yes, it is after 10 o'clock. And we will eventually have tickets for that show as well. But for now, we don't, because you don't know what the show is. So we'll see. Coming up in about 45 minutes, I'm going to talk to folks about a little something called Gutenberg the Musical. It's about a musical happening at Cahoots Cafe, opening this weekend through Penny Seats Theater Organization. And it's a two-man musical spoof where a pair of aspiring playwrights will perform a backers audition for their new ill-fated project, a big splashy musical about printing press inventor Johann Gutenberg. It's a musical about Gutenberg. We're going to learn a little bit about that coming up here in just a little bit. And I think this coming Sunday, I will make a little cameo in that play as well. So if you're interested in live theater, community theater, which is absolutely wonderful, then this Sunday, maybe come see me doing a little cameo thing. It's going to be good.
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0: But the more I talk about it, the more pressure I feel. So maybe don't come. Maybe now I feel too much pressure. Maybe there's going to be too many people there. Looking good on the roads. I don't see any issues anywhere around the Ann Arbor metropolitan area. Things are looking good. No construction happening right now. The sun will be shining this morning. So make sure you've got your sunglasses with you before you get going. Coming up, that interview with folks from Gutenberg with an exclamation point, the musical. We're also going to hear the latest from Role Model and the latest from B.B. Stockwell next on 107.1.
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11: Across the country right now, at this very moment, there are probably arguments taking place about who's doing more of the housework, the homework, the shuttling of kids from this activity to that. It's true. By and large, women do more of this than men. but doesn't have to be that way. And if you and your spouse can level that playing field, it's going to make both of you and your kids happier. Psychologist Yelena Kecmanovic says this might be how you get there. As hard as it might be at first, try to think of your partner like a teammate, not an adversary. Learn how to do some of the chores your partner does to get a better understanding of how much effort something takes. And finally, take the time to acknowledge what the other person is doing. And every now and then, even express your appreciation. That'll go a long way. I'm Dr. Sanjay Gupta, helping you live a better life.
12: From the Cook and White Heating and Cooling Newsroom, I'm Renee Vitale. President Trump said it's Iran's last chance to sign a deal with the U.S. after again calling off strikes and promising to continue talks at the request of Persian Gulf allies. He made the threat after claiming that talks between the U.S. and Iran would start today and that a Strait of Hormuz deal was in place. Iran has denied any negotiations are ongoing. Iran's foreign ministry says it is in talks with Oman to establish a safe temporary route for vessels through the waterway, adding that these negotiations have no bearing on whether it is open or closed. An Ann Arbor woman is dead after a tragic incident on I-94 in Washtenaw County. Michigan State Police say that the 32-year-old ran into the westbound lanes of the freeway following an argument with her boyfriend late Saturday night and was struck by an SUV. She was pronounced dead at the scene. Investigators say that the driver remained at the scene and is cooperating, and alcohol is not believed to have been a factor. The crash remains under investigation. State health officials are reporting Michigan's first two deaths linked to the ongoing cyclosporiasis outbreak as total cases top 11,000. According to the Department of Health and Human Services, both individuals had underlying health conditions that may have been impacted by the infection and severe dehydration. State hospitalizations have reached 193 as total cases rose to over 11,200. And it's election day. Polls are open 7 a.m. until 7 p.m. That's the latest from the Cook and White Newsroom. 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
13: I'm Eric Black with this Ann Arbor Sports Update. The MLB trade deadline came to a close last night at 6 p.m. with the Tigers sending right-handed pitcher Casey Mize and prospect Gage Workman to the San Diego Padres for left-handed pitchers Cash Mayfield and Jackson Wolf. Mayfield was the Padres' number two ranked prospect, and Wolf was their number 16th ranked prospect. The Tigers traded Tarek Skubal to the Los Angeles Dodgers over the weekend. The Tigers continued their 9-game road trip tonight with a trip to Seattle for 3 games against the Mariners at 9:40. The Tigers will name their starter later today to go against Seattle's Emerson Hancock. Coverage starts at 9:15 on the Big 1050 WTKA. The Lions continue with their open training camp practices at the team's facility in Allen Park later today. The Lions' first preseason game is Thursday, August 13th at the Cincinnati Bengals. The Lions opened their regular season on Sunday, September 13th, versus the New Orleans Saints at 1 p.m. at Ford Field. And the University of Michigan Athletic Department announced the Hall of Fame class of 2026. Former Michigan basketball coach John Beilein, Michigan wrestling coach Joe McFarlane, Michigan gymnastics coach Bev Plocky, gymnast Nikki Peters, softball star Sierra Romero, wrestler Kellen Russell, baseball star Chris Sabo, and water polo player Shayna Welch. The Hall of Fame induction will be at Chrysler Center on Friday, September 11th, and all 8 will be honored publicly September 12th during the Michigan versus Oklahoma game. 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
14: Weather-wise, going to be absolutely gorgeous today. Beautiful, clear, sunshiny, and a high around 82. Tomorrow, sunshine continues throughout most of the day with a high around 84. And then late tomorrow, we have a chance of showers developing into Thursday morning. But for Sonic Lunch, it's going to be absolutely perfect. None of the clouds and rain is really going to hit until 1:30. Yep. So Thursday looks really good for Sonic Lunch and a high around 82. And then Friday, a mix of sun and clouds and maybe an afternoon shower or thunderstorm and a high near 83. Right now, 59 chilly degrees at 6 minutes before 7 o'clock. Coming up, we're going to learn about Gutenberg, the musical, which opens this weekend. Cranberries on the way as well. You're about to hear the latest from Role Model. This is new from BB Stockwell. When you know, it's Ann Arbor's 107.1.

Ann Arbor's 107.1, that is Role Model with their latest High Hopes 3000. Before that, Mount Joy. B.B. Stockwell started off that set, When You Know. It is 7 minutes after 7 o'clock, Tuesday, August 4th. Good morning, I'm Scott Vertical. It's going to be a nice sunshiny day today. Very pleasant. Very pleasant tomorrow as well. But today, looking for a high around 82 degrees. Right now, we've got 59 here at the studio. And coming up this hour, it's going to be a really nice conversation. There is a new play opening up this weekend called Gutenberg with an exclamation point. The musical with another exclamation point, actually. It's a two-man musical spoof. And it's about these pair of playwrights who perform a backers audition for their new project, which is a big splashy musical about printing press inventor Johann Gutenberg, about whom they know nothing. So it stars Jonathan Baron, Dan Johnson. It's directed by Emily Wilson Tobin. And Emily and Jonathan and Dan will all be here in just a few moments to talk about Gutenberg playing at Cahoots this weekend. If you want to just go ahead and grab tickets, go to pennyseats.org and you can grab your tickets right now. Or listen up. That conversation is coming up here in just a few moments. Also, I've got a keyword for you to qualify to see Somber live in the city of your choice. That's coming up in a few moments as well. You're also minutes away from the latest from Leon Bridges. This is Cranberries. It's Ann Arbor's 107.1.

0: It's Ann Arbor's 107.1. That is Proclaimers. Before that, we heard from Cranberries. It is 16 minutes after 7 o'clock, and the current keyword to get you qualified to see Somber live in the city of your choice is left. L-E-F-T, like his song Nothing Left to Say. That was his debut single many years ago. But Somber is going to be touring on his You Are the Reason tour, and you get to go. If you win this, you get tickets to see Somber in the location of your choice. You get round trip airfare for two. You get two night hotel stay and $500 spending cash. But you can't win if you don't play. And to play, text the word left, L-E-F-T, to 95819. And every time you hear a different keyword, text it to 95819. Good luck.
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0: Things are looking all right this morning. Just a couple of construction-y things to talk about. 94 eastbound at 275, where it gets construction-y. You're going to find some issues there. Also, some slowdowns at the M14 275-96 interchange. Other than that, things are looking pretty good all over town. Coming up, we're going to learn a little bit about Gutenberg, the musical, with exclamation points. And it opens this weekend. And we'll talk to the stars and the director of that coming up in a few moments. The latest from Leon Bridges. Next on 107.1.
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24: Now seems as good a time as any to remind you, you don't always have to take healthy habits to the extreme. Not only are you unlikely to stick with something that's difficult, even if you can keep it up, it's probably going to be to the detriment of something else. And chances are that something else is more important. So if you're on a quest to improve your health, I promise the basics are going to take you much further. I'm talking about diet, try and be as plant-based as possible, exercise, meaning multiple rounds of cardio and strength training, and sleep. For most people, 7 to 9 hours a night. I'd like to think of these things as sort of a three-legged stool, right? If you're not doing any one of them, it's really hard to keep balanced with the others. The key here is you don't have to strive for perfection. Doing anything is going to be better than nothing. I'm Dr. Sanjay Gupta, helping you live a better life.
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26: From the Cook & White Heating and Cooling Newsroom, I'm Renee Vitale. It's election day and looking at some of the major issues on the ballot in the governor's race. The Democratic primary has Secretary of State Jocelyn Benson facing off against Genesee County Sheriff Chris Swanson. The Republican primary includes U.S. Representative John James and businessman Perry Johnson. In the race for the U.S. Senate, the Democratic primary is competitive with Dr. Abdul El-Sayed and U.S. Representative Haley Stevens on the ballot. The seat has been held by a Democrat for over 30 years. The GOP primary is uncontested with only former U.S. Representative Mike Rogers on the ballot. Authorities have determined that a worker at the Stellantis factory in Centerline was killed when he fell from a second-story loading bay. He had been discarding old furniture when he fell about 25 feet through an open door. Centerline's director of public safety says the 57-year-old had been wearing a safety harness, but it had not been attached to a tether that could have prevented the fall. Michigan has reported its first two deaths from the cyclone leptospirosis outbreak. Health officials say two people died from the parasitic illness. No details were released about the victims other than that they both had significant underlying health problems that may have been impacted by leptospirosis. Michigan has been hit with over 11,000 cases since June 22nd, with at least 193 people requiring hospitalization. In Michigan, gas prices jumped 13 cents over the past week. Statewide average now stands at $4.35 a gallon. That's the latest from the Cook & White Newsroom. 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
0: I'm Eric Black with this Ann Arbor Sports Update. The MLB trade deadline came to a close last night at 6 p.m. with the Tigers sending right-handed pitcher Casey Mize and prospect Gage Workman to the San Diego Padres for left-handed pitchers Cash Mayfield and Jackson Wolf. Mayfield was the Padres' number two ranked prospect, and Wolf was their 16th ranked prospect. The Tigers traded Tarek Skubal to the Los Angeles Dodgers over the weekend. The Tigers continue their nine-game road trip tonight with a trip to Seattle for three games against the Mariners at 9:40. The Tigers will name their starter later today to go against Seattle's Emerson Hancock. Coverage starts at 9:15 on the Big 1050 WTKA. The Lions continue with their open training camp practices at the team's facilities in Allen Park later today. The Lions' first preseason game is Thursday, August 13th at the Cincinnati Bengals. The Lions open their regular season on Sunday, September 13th versus the New Orleans Saints at 1 p.m. at Ford Field. And the University of Michigan Athletic Department announced the Hall of Fame class of 2026. Former Michigan basketball coach John Beilein, Michigan wrestling coach Joe McFarland, Michigan gymnastics coach Bev Plocky, gymnast Nikki Peters, softball star Sierra Romero, wrestler Kellen Russell, baseball star Chris Sabo, and water polo player Shayna Welch. The Hall of Fame induction will be at Chrysler Center on Friday, September 11th, and all eight will be honored publicly September 12th during the Michigan versus Oklahoma game. 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
5: It's going to be a really nice day today. Remember how nice it was yesterday? More of the same today with a high around 82. Tomorrow, more of the same. Full sunshine continuing through most of the day and a high around 84. Late Wednesday night, we'll probably get some rain moving through, and then it's going to disappear for Bank of Ann Arbor Sonic Lunch on Thursday and come back right after Bank of Ann Arbor Sonic Lunch on Thursday. Looking for a high around 82. And then Friday, a mix of sun and clouds and a lingering chance of afternoon showers and thunderstorms, and a high around 83. Right now we've got 60 degrees at 727. Coming up, the folks who are putting together Gutenberg the Musical, which opens this weekend at Cahoots, part of Penny Seats Theaters. And we're going to learn all about it coming up here in a couple of moments. Also, Devin Gilfillian on the way. This is the latest from Leon Bridges. It's called Light the Way. It's Ann Arbor's 107.1.

0: It's Ann Arbor's 107.1. Good morning. I'm Scott Vertical. I have a studio full of brand new friends here today to talk about a very fun new musical opening this weekend. Jonathan Baron and Dan Johnson are both actors from the play Gutenberg, the musical. And Emily Wilson-Tobin is the director. Welcome to all of you today.
1: Thanks, Scott. Oh,
2: thank you.
3: Thank you for having us.
0: Emily, we'll start with you. You are the director. What drew you to Gutenberg, with an exclamation point, the musical?
2: I was invited by Lauren London, who is one of the leadership team for the Penny Seats, to direct the show. And I took a listen to it, and I was intrigued right away. It's a two-person show, and it demands a level of playfulness and creativity that really felt like a lot of fun to me.
0: Okay.
2: And I was excited to work with actors on finding that in the rehearsal room.
0: That's cool. What is it about? Before we get too far into this conversation, give us a brief overview of Gutenberg, the musical is about.
2: Sure. Well, there's very little about Gutenberg, the historical figure. I will tell you that the premise is that these two wonderful, innocent men, Doug and Bud, have decided they want to write a piece of musical theater together, and they stumble upon, I'll let them tell you in the show how they get there, Johann Gutenberg.
0: Sure.
2: And decide they're going to write the show about him, but they can't find very much information online. They must have not tried very hard. And so they decide to make it up. And in doing so, they create this hilarious, wonderful, ridiculous riot of a show. And they're bringing it to the audience as a way of finding a Broadway producer. They're basically doing a staged reading. Ah. And they're saying to the audience, here is our musical. Please, please, somebody produce it on Broadway. And they play all of the roles, and there are over 20 of them.
0: Well, that must be difficult. Let's get into the acting a little bit. Jonathan Baron, what kind of characters do you play in this play?
1: I'm going to be Doug Simon. He's one of the two gentlemen. I think there's some very slight differences between the two guys, Bud and Doug. And, I think Doug, the gentleman I play is maybe the more, I don't know how to describe it. I guess,
3: ringleader.
1: Yeah. I would say he's kind of like the train, the conductor drives the show forward a little bit. And, both of them are very similar, very like Emily was saying, very innocent and very, you kind of want to see them win.
0: That's nice.
1: Yeah. And so, I'm going to be Doug. Doug plays Gutenberg. Both. But also plays Helvetica, the love interest. So it's weird because I'm going to be playing Helvetica, but Dan does some Helvetica. So we're going to be switching back and forth, wearing different hats figuratively and literally. And it's a journey. And it is very, very fun to be switching back and forth the whole show.
0: I believe it. Dan Johnson, the other actor, it's a musical. What are these songs like?
3: Well, it's really interesting because within, this story, my character, Bud, is actually the one who writes the music.
0: Ah.
3: And the songs, and this is one of the things that's really cool about Gutenberg the musical. Yes, it's a comedy, and yes, they're, supposed to be putting on the show, you would expect like the music to be a joke.
0: Sure.
3: The music isn't actually a joke. The music is actually really good.
2: It's really catchy.
3: Yeah. There's really catchy, really nice songwriting in the show.
0: Well, that's wonderful. Yeah, and so it sounds like a lot of fun. Again, it's Gutenberg with an exclamation point, so that means it's a lot of fun.
1: There's some excitement there.
2: Yeah. It's an understatement,
0: So, Emily, have you worked with Penny Seats before? Are you a regular?
2: No, I'm new to Penny Seats.
0: Okay.
2: I run the theater program at Community High School, which is how I know the folks at Penny Seats.
0: Gotcha.
2: I've worked with their son, and so it's been really just a delight to work with them for the first time.
0: Oh, that's wonderful. Yeah, you can go to pennyseats.org and find out more and get your tickets today for Gutenberg, the musical. It opens this weekend. And so what is it about Gutenberg that makes this I kind of lost my train of thought. What is it about? Okay. Sorry, I've been having it's all good. I'm going to change the train of thought. What is it about Penny Seats that makes it so much fun to work with them?
2: Their focus on the people in the room, I would say, bringing the right people into the process. In their description, I think they talk about theater stripped down.
0: Yeah.
2: So really focusing on the fundamentals, which means hiring the right people, creating something really collaboratively, and really focusing on the relationships, not just between the characters, but between all the people working together.
0: Oh, that's cool.
2: And this show is truly stripped down. Mm-hmm. There's very little when it comes to any sort of a set or costume. So it really is about what we've made together.
0: Yeah, and you know, Penny Seats, they try to keep their shows relatively inexpensive, the same price as maybe a movie ticket. Mm-hmm. And so, Dan, Jonathan, have you worked with Penny Seats before?
3: I have worked with Penny Seats before. I've worked with them twice before.
0: Okay.
3: And I would just echo what Emily said.
0: Okay.
3: I think Penny Seats really puts an emphasis on the experience, not just the show for the audience, but the experience for everybody working on the show together. It's a really wonderful organization and really caring, compassionate group of people. It's not just about putting on a show.
0: Right. And so Jonathan, have you done acting for a while, or do you have something to compare this to?
1: Yeah. You know? So I've not worked with Penny Seats before. Yeah. This is my first time, and in fact, this is my first time acting in over 12 years.
0: Oh my gosh.
1: So it's a bit of a shell shock and a culture shock, because I used to do theater in high school.
0: Right.
1: And now I'm working at University of Michigan training to be a neurologist, and felt like I missed it a lot. And wanted it back in my life. So I auditioned and got the part. And
2: nothing surprising about it.
1: but yeah, it's been really, really reviving and fun to kind of get back into it.
0: Right. And community theater is so good at that, at bringing together literally a community of people from the community. And I just had a recent conversation with somebody who said that it was like their sport. You know, this is my thing. This is my sport. And I do feel like so many of us, once we find our thing and we find our chosen family and our people, it's just so special and such a nice moment, isn't it?
1: Absolutely.
0: It's nice to come back to that.
1: 100%. And what a joy it is to work with Penny Seats to do that, to be in a place where that emphasis is on community and finding the right people.
0: That's pretty cool. And so, Emily, this is kind of an adult show, right?
2: Yes.
0: PG-13?
2: I would say PG-13. Yeah. I have two children who are 15 and 12. The ship has sailed because they're theater kids. They've been exposed to all sorts of things. There's a little bit of language. There are some adult themes, some of which will fly right over kids' heads.
0: Sure.
2: So I would say it just depends on how your family feels about that. Yeah. But PG-13 feels appropriate.
3: Yeah, that feels about right.
0: Yeah, just a little heads up that you don't want to bring the little ones to this one necessarily. Yeah. So we go to pennyseats.org and get tickets. It's playing for the next 3 weekends, opening this Friday, the 7th. And I heard on the 9th there's a matinee that might feature somebody else, like a cameo.
2: Yeah, I think that might be you.
0: Oh, hey, this Sunday, coming up on Sunday. Yeah. And we'll talk about it more as we get closer. We'll mention it on the radio a little bit here, but I'm going to make a little appearance myself. Yeah. I'm excited. I don't know. Yeah. I know barely anything about it, so I'm very excited.
2: That's fine. We are hoping to have a rotating cast of characters make cameos, and we're delighted to have you be a part of that.
0: Well, I'm excited. And again, I don't want to know that much. I want to go in fresh-faced as much as possible. But Gutenberg, the musical, with all this wonderful singing and acting with Jonathan Baron and Dan Johnson, directed by Emily Wilson-Tobin. Thank you so much for coming in today, and I want to encourage everybody to go to pennyseats.org and buy these tickets. Have a great rest of your week and break all the legs this weekend.
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0: Ann Arbor's 107.1, Devin Gilfillian with IRL. Put on a great show a couple of weeks ago for Bank of Ann Arbor Sonic Lunch. A really amazing show. And that's going to happen again this Thursday. Not with Devin Gilfillian. He's not coming back again. He'll be at the Arc on the 23rd of September, but he is not coming back to Sonic Lunch this year. Michigander this week with Metal Bubble Trio opening up. It's a Made in Michigan show. We love Michigander. And if you have not heard the new album yet, it's so good. It's called Over Before You Know It. And it's kind of a short album. I wish it was like 15 minutes longer. But it's every single song is just like a little morsel of pop goodness. And it's absolutely great. And so if you have not yet heard the new Michigander album, I'm sure he's going to have copies of it at Bank of Ann Arbor Sonic Lunch, and he'll be performing stuff from it as well. Let's see, what do we got here? Oh, coming up in less than 45 minutes, another conversation, this time around with folks from the Ann Arbor Observer. They've been putting readers in touch with our town, packed with concise and insightful news of people, politics, education, shopping, dining, entertainment, and more. You know the Ann Arbor Observer, celebrating 50 years this year. And so I'm going to talk to the publisher, Danielle Jones, and the editor-in-chief, Brooke Black, about what it's like to put together 50 years of the Ann Arbor Observer, and what do they have in store for the future. So that comes up here in just a few minutes.
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0: It's generally pretty good on the roads. We do have some of our usual stuff happening. We've got 94 eastbound construction starts around 275. At the M14, 275, 96 interchange, it's a little slow. And a little bit north of town, US 23 southbound at 96, there's an accident there, and it has slowed down considerably, and it's been there for some time. So if you're heading down that way, US 23 south at 96, an accident is slowing you down. So coming up, that conversation with folks from the Ann Arbor Observer. I'm also going to have music from May Earlywine. She's a wonderful Made in Michigan artist. And Cage the Elephant on the way as well. Phoebe Bridgers next on 107.1.
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21: Across the country right now, at this very moment, there are probably arguments taking place about who's doing more of the housework, the homework, the shuttling of kids from this activity to that. It's true. By and large, women do more of this than men. But doesn't have to be that way. And if you and your spouse can level that playing field, it's going to make both of you and your kids happier. Psychologist Yelena Kecmanovic says this might be how you get there. As hard as it might be at first, try to think of your partner like a teammate, not an adversary. Learn how to do some of the chores your partner does to get a better understanding of how much effort something takes. And finally, take the time to acknowledge what the other person is doing. And every now and then, even express your appreciation. That'll go a long way. I'm Dr. Sanjay Gupta, helping you live a better life.
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24: From the Cook and White Heating and Cooling Newsroom, I'm Renee Vitale. Republican opposition to Todd Blanche's nomination for U.S. Attorney General has eased after he formally rescinded the Trump administration's controversial $1.8 billion anti-weaponization fund. GOP Senators John Cornyn and Tom Tillis, who had withheld their support over the fund, now say that they'll vote to advance Blanche's nomination. The Senate Judiciary Committee is expected to consider his nomination this week, moving him one step closer to confirmation by the full Senate. All eyes are on Michigan today as voters head to the polls for a marquee Democratic Senate primary that could shape the fight for control of the Senate. The contest will offer a fresh test of the Democratic Party's direction, pitting Abdul El-Sayed, a rising progressive candidate, against a more moderate member of Congress, Haley Stevens. Democrats must first hold this open seat, vacated by retiring Senator Gary Peters, then flip four Republican-held seats if they hope to reclaim the Senate majority that they lost in 2025. And annual opioid-related overdose deaths continue to decline in Washtenaw County. That's according to the most recent numbers released by the county health department. The new opioid report shows a nearly 15% decrease in overdose deaths in the county from 24 to 25. Community health analyst Patty Krause says naloxone and fentanyl test strips have been great tools to reduce the overdose numbers. According to the report, the majority of opioid overdose victims continue to be white males between 25 to 54 years old. That's the latest from the Cook and White Newsroom. 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
25: I'm Eric Black with this Ann Arbor Sports Update. The MLB trade deadline came to a close last night at 6 p.m. with the Tigers sending right-handed pitcher Casey Mize. and prospect Gage Workman to the San Diego Padres for left-handed pitchers Cash Mayfield and Jackson Wolf. Mayfield was the Padres' number two ranked prospect, and Wolf was their number 16th ranked prospect. The Tigers traded Tarek Skubal to the Los Angeles Dodgers over the weekend. The Tigers continue their nine-game road trip tonight with a trip to Seattle for three games against the Mariners at 9:40. The Tigers will name their starter later today to go against Seattle's Emerson Hancock. Coverage starts at 9:15 on the Big 1050 WTKA. The Lions continue with their open training camp practices at the team's facility in Allen Park later today. The Lions' first preseason game is Thursday, August 13th at the Cincinnati Bengals. The Lions open their regular season on Sunday, September 13th versus the New Orleans Saints at 1 p.m. at Ford Field. And the University of Michigan Athletic Department announced the Hall of Fame class of 2026. Former Michigan basketball coach John Beilein, Michigan wrestling coach Joe McFarlane, Michigan gymnastics coach Bev Plocky, gymnast Nikki Peters, softball star Sierra Romero, wrestler Kellen Russell, baseball star Chris Sabo, and water polo player Shayna Welch. The Hall of Fame induction will be at Chrysler Center on Friday, September 11th, and all eight will be honored publicly September 12th during the Michigan versus Oklahoma game. 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
0: Hey, it's going to be a really nice day today. Beautiful, clear, sunshiny, pleasant, and a high around 82. Tomorrow, sunshine through most of the day, highs near 84. And then overnight, Wednesday into Thursday, maybe some rain and maybe some light rain on Thursday. None of which will happen during Bank of Ann Arbor's Sonic Lunch. It will wait until it is over. And we're looking for a high around 82 on Thursday. Friday, mix of sun and clouds, a chance of afternoon showers and thunderstorms, and a high around 83. Right now, we've got 64 degrees at a minute after 8 o'clock. Coming up, my conversation with the publisher and with the editor-in-chief of the Ann Arbor Observer about 50 years of being in business. Made in Michigan music on the way from May Early Wine. The latest from Cage the Elephant comes up after Phoebe Bridgers. This is Lost Boys. It's Ann Arbor's 107.1.

Ann Arbor's 107.1, that's Cage the Elephant with their latest Beaches in Tennessee. Before that, Phoebe Bridgers and Lost Boys. It is 9 minutes after 8 o'clock, Tuesday, August 4th. Good morning, I'm Scott Vertical. It's going to be a really nice day today. Just as nice as yesterday, if not better. Sunshine all day long, clear skies, comfortable high around 82 degrees. Right now, we've got 64 degrees here at the studio. And coming up in just a few moments, I'll get you your current keyword to qualify you to see some live in the city of your choice. That is going to be a nice time. It will be, because you get airfare, you get hotel, you get tickets to a show, you get $500 in spending cash. Okay, now it's turning into a very, very nice time. Also, coming up this hour, I'm going to chat with some folks from the Ann Arbor Observer. They are celebrating 50 years of their monthly publication, and we will talk to Danielle Jones, the publisher, and Brooke Black, the editor-in-chief, in just a few moments about what it's like operating this very important publication here in Ann Arbor for 50 years. 2 days from now, it's Bank of Ann Arbor Sonic Lunch. Michigander is the headliner, and we're all here at 107.1. We're all pretty familiar with Michigander. So I don't feel like I need to sell you on Michigander. The opening act is Metal Bubble Trio. And you're like, I don't know that much about Metal Bubble Trio, but Andrew Dost of Metal Bubble Trio is from Michigan, and he is from the band Fun. The band Fun, you know the band Fun. You're familiar with them, right? Yeah. And so that guy in the band Fun is going to be opening for Michigander Thursday at Bank of Ann Arbor's Sonic Lunch for free. Now, we can't say that they're going to do any fun songs because they're not fun. They're Metal Bubble Trio. It's a completely different band, so we can't guarantee that that's going to happen. But you can guarantee that it's going to be a fun time. And if they're opening for Michigander, they're going to be a blast. And speaking of fun, here they are now. This is We Are Young. It's Ann Arbor's 107.1.

play guitar with a mitten? We sure can. It's another Made in Michigan track from Chelsea Lumber and Ann Arbor's 107.1.

0: Ann Arbor's 107.1 Made in Michigan music from May Early Wine. Made in Michigan music sponsored by Chelsea Lumber. Fun before that, and Andrew Dost of Fun is now in a band called Metal Bubble Trio. And Metal Bubble Trio is opening for Michigander Thursday for Bank of Ann Arbor Sonic Lunch. Yeah, it's a Made in Michigan show, and it's going to be a blast. And, you know, we do our best at Sonic Lunch to kind of pair the opener with the headliner. You know what I mean? You're not going to see like two different, completely different competing genres of artists, you know, opening and headlining. You know what I mean? So if you like Michigander and you're into the upbeat pop stuff, I bet you're going to like Metal Bubble Trio as well. So be there nice and early. Thursday morning, 11:30 at Liberty Plaza. We want to get you out of town. We're always trying to get you to leave. We don't like that you hang out here as long as you do. And so you got to split. We want to get you to see Somber in the city of your choice. We want to fly you out to the city that you choose. We'll get you two floor tickets to the show so you can get up nice and close. Round trip airfare, two night hotel stay, and $500 in spending cash to spend on whatever you want when you get there. So it's a trip away from home, and you get to see Somber in the process. So right now we've got a keyword that you want to text us, and right now the keyword is left, L-E-F-T, like his song, Nothing Left to Say. L-E-F-T. Text that to 95819 and do this now because a new keyword could be coming up anytime.
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0: In the immediate Ann Arbor metropolitan area, the only things that I'm seeing are our usual rush hour slowdowns. 94 westbound from Michigan to State Street, 275 northbound from Ford Road all the way into the 275 M1496 interchange, 94 eastbound at that road construction or at 275. But we also have a significant issue, US 23 southbound at 96. So it's a little bit north of town, but you might be coming through there. US 23 southbound at 96. The left lane is blocked by an accident, and it slows you down significantly. So please use caution through that stretch. Coming up, I'm going to chat with a couple of folks from the Ann Arbor Observer about their 50th year in existence and helping out folks in the community and just interacting with the community. Noah Kahn and Hosier next on Ann Arbor's 107.1.
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20: Across the country right now, at this very moment, there are probably arguments taking place about who's doing more of the housework, the homework, the shuttling of kids from this activity to that. It's true. By and large, women do more of this than men. But doesn't have to be that way. And if you and your spouse can level that playing field, it's going to make both of you and your kids happier. Psychologist Yelena Kecmanovic says, this might be how you get there. As hard as it might be at first, try to think of your partner like a teammate, not an adversary. Learn how to do some of the chores your partner does to get a better understanding of how much effort something takes. And finally, take the time to acknowledge what the other person is doing. And every now and then, even express your appreciation. That'll go a long way. I'm Dr. Sanjay Gupta, helping you live a better life.
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25: From the Cook & White Heating and Cooling newsroom, I'm Renee Vitale. President Trump said it's Iran's last chance to sign a deal with the U.S. after again calling off strikes and promising to continue talks at the request of Persian Gulf allies. He made the threat after claiming that talks between the U.S. and Iran would start today and that a Strait of Hormuz deal was in place. Iran has denied any negotiations are ongoing. Iran's foreign ministry says it is in talks with Oman to establish a safe temporary route for vessels through the waterway, adding that these negotiations have no bearing on whether it is open or closed. An Ann Arbor woman is dead after a tragic incident on I-94 in Washtenaw County. Michigan State Police say that the 32-year-old ran into the westbound lanes of the freeway following an argument with her boyfriend late Saturday night and was struck by an SUV. She was pronounced dead at the scene. Investigators say that the driver remained at the scene and is cooperating, and alcohol is not believed to have been a factor. The crash remains under investigation. State health officials are reporting Michigan's first two deaths linked to the ongoing cyclosporiasis outbreak as total cases top 11,000. According to the Department of Health and Human Services, both individuals had underlying health conditions that may have been impacted by the infection and severe dehydration. State hospitalizations have reached 193 as total cases rose to over 11,200. And it's election day. Polls are open 7 a.m. until 7 p.m. That's the latest from the Cook & White Newsroom. 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
1: I'm Eric Black with this Ann Arbor Sports Update. The MLB trade deadline came to a close last night at 6 p.m. with the Tigers sending right-handed pitcher Casey Mize and prospect Gage Workman to the San Diego Padres for left-handed pitchers Cash Mayfield and Jackson Wolf. Mayfield was the Padres' number two ranked prospect, and Wolf was their 16th ranked prospect. The Tigers traded Tarek Skubal to the Los Angeles Dodgers over the weekend. The Tigers continue their 9-game road trip tonight with a trip to Seattle for 3 games against the Mariners at 9:40. The Tigers will name their starter later today to go against Seattle's Emerson Hancock. Coverage starts at 9:15 on the Big 1050 WTKA. The Lions continue with their open training camp practices at the team's facilities in Allen Park later today. The Lions' first preseason game is Thursday, August 13th at the Cincinnati Bengals. The Lions open their regular season on Sunday, September 13th versus the New Orleans Saints at 1 p.m. at Ford Field. And the University of Michigan Athletic Department announced the Hall of Fame class of 2026. Former Michigan basketball coach John Beilein, Michigan wrestling coach Joe McFarland, Michigan gymnastics coach Bev Plocky, gymnast Nikki Peters, softball star Sierra Romero, wrestler Kellen Russell, baseball star Chris Sabo, and water polo player Shayna Welch. The Hall of Fame induction will be at Chrysler Center on Friday, September 11th, and all 8 will be honored publicly September 12th during the Michigan versus Oklahoma game. For more sports, listen to the Big 1050 WTK and online at thebig1050.com.
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3: It's going to be a really nice day today. I hope you are ready for beautiful, sunshiny air with clear skies and a high near 82 degrees. Tomorrow, warm and sunny throughout the day and a high around 84. Overnight, Wednesday into Thursday, we might get some rain and then maybe some light rain after Sonic Lunch. It's not going to affect Sonic Lunch one bit. Not even at all. There's not going to be any rain at all for Sonic Lunch on Thursday with a high around 82. And then Friday, a blend of sun and cloud and a high around 83 with a chance of scattered afternoon thunderstorms. We've got 65 degrees right now at 29 minutes before 9 o'clock. Let's chat with a couple of folks from the Ann Arbor Observer about 50 years of being part of the Ann Arbor community and being insightful with news and people and politics and education and so much more. That conversation comes up in mere moments. Miles Smith comes up after Noah Kahn featuring Hozier. It's Ann Arbor's 107.1.

settle down. You're feeling right, you're feeling proud. How are your kids? Where are they now? You build a boat, you build a life, you lose.

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0: It's Ann Arbor's 107.1. Good morning. I'm Scott Vertical, and I have a couple of new friends here in the studio with me. I am thrilled to talk to a couple of folks from the Ann Arbor Observer. I have Brooke Black, editor-in-chief, and Danielle Jones, publisher. Good morning to both of you today.
1: Thank you.
2: Good morning.
0: Yeah, I'm glad that you're here, because you're here to talk about the 50th anniversary of the Observer. And Danielle, let's start with you. You're the publisher, and you got to oversee this whole thing. How did it go?
1: Great.
0: So we're still going though, right?
1: Still going. We're working on lots of issues always. We're always moving forward, always working a month in advance.
0: Yeah.
1: But we are super grateful and proud that we are celebrating our 50th anniversary of the Ann Arbor Observer, that we've been able to stay in business for this long and be successful. Don and Mary Hunt started the Observer in 1976. Mm-hmm. And then in 1986, Patricia Garcia and John Hilton bought the Observer, and up until late last fall, they were the editor and publisher.
0: Okay.
1: They've recently retired from their jobs, but they still own the Ann Arbor Observer.
0: I see.
1: And then Brooke and I took over for them. Wow. So we're in new positions, but it's running smoothly. We've kept so many things the same. We've added some new things, and so in July, technically, is our 50th anniversary, but really we're celebrating all year.
0: Yeah, that's cool. What do you think made it last so long? 50 years is a long time for any endeavor these days, for really anything.
1: Yes. I think really I'm really grateful to our advertisers.
0: Yeah.
1: They have kept us going, and also our readers. So we're really lucky that our readers have been supportive and engaged with us. We also have friends of the Observer. So even though the Observer is free and it's delivered to everyone's mailbox, we have friends who support us financially with paid subscriptions.
0: Ah.
1: So between advertisers, friends, and our readers, I think that's what has kept us in business. Also, we have an amazing staff.
0: Sure.
1: A lot of our staff members have been with us for a very long time. So
0: right.
1: We are very lucky to have them as well.
0: And, you know, one of the things about the Ann Arbor Observer, and it's similar to Ann Arbor's 107.1, we call ourselves Ann Arbor, but you cover Chelsea and Dexter and Saline and all the cities around town, right?
1: Yeah, I mean, we're Washtenaw County.
0: Yeah, right.
1: Ann Arbor Observer covers Ann Arbor primarily,
0: right.
1: But we also have a city guide, which is our resource guide that comes out annually that covers Ann Arbor. And then we have our community guide, which covers Chelsea, Dexter, and Saline.
0: Right. Yeah. So, I mean, you got a little bit of everything in there. So it's worth it to pick up for anybody who lives in Washtenaw County. Now, Brooke, you are the editor-in-chief. And did I just hear that you were kind of newer to the job?
2: Yeah. I started working for The Observer in October of 2022,
0: okay.
2: I believe, and was promoted to editor-in-chief last October.
0: How do you get there? How do you get to be editor-in-chief of anything? What is the path?
2: You know, a little bit of talent and a little bit of luck, I guess, in my situation.
0: Sure.
2: One other reason I think that The Observer has thrived for so long is we have so many incredible, talented writers and reporters in our community, people who are curious about what's happening around town and who want to share it with their neighbors.
0: Right.
2: And under the editorial oversight of John Hilton, my predecessor, he was able to kind of weave these stories into, you know, 40 years under his auspices.
0: Right.
2: But yeah, I started as a freelance writer.
0: Okay.
2: He liked what he saw something that he liked in me, and promoted me to deputy editor, and then when he needed a successor,
0: there you go.
2: He asked me. So
0: yeah.
2: Here I am.
0: Well, wonderful. Well, welcome to the job. Yeah, I'm sure it's going to go wonderfully for you. It's going well so far. Looking through this past month where you were celebrating the 50th anniversary, you have stories and comments from readers from over the years, right? How did that come together?
2: Well, so I asked myself, planning for this 50th anniversary issue, how do you throw a birthday party for a magazine? And knowing that I don't have that sort of personal history with The Observer, I thought, let's turn the microphone over to our readers. And so for about 6 months, I combed through, like, I talked to people, I gathered stories, we put out calls for stories on social media, in our weekly newsletter, A2 View. And we got such a wide range of stories that we shared in our 50th anniversary issue. Everything from people who wrap their Christmas presents in Observer covers.
0: I saw that. And there's a picture of it as well in the Observer. And it's really cool.
2: It's so cute.
0: Yeah.
2: Right?
0: I mean, using all the different article pictures and ads and all that kind of stuff, it's a perfect way to hang on to those memories from the Observer.
2: Truly.
0: Yeah.
2: And the author, Ann Kim, moved to Ann Arbor because of our events calendar. Her mother-in-law just kept sending it to her, and she was like, man. Well, there is a lot going on in this town.
0: Yeah.
2: And then my favorite story is the last one. If you haven't read it yet, I won't spoil it for you. But a man and a woman met in our personal ads, fell in love.
0: What?
2: The last line of it. The Observer changed everything.
0: Isn't that something?
2: So sweet.
0: Isn't that something?
2: Yeah.
0: Yeah. Like when you can touch a life in the community, it can really be amazing. And I think that's something that the Ann Arbor Observer does really well, you know, stays in touch with the community, obviously. It's what we try to do here as well. This is why one of the reasons we're chatting with you today. We try to have our hands in all of the different community things. Danielle, when you open up the Observer each month, what is the first thing you like to look at?
1: That's a really good question. So because I'm on the business side,
0: yeah,
1: I primarily look at the ads.
0: Okay.
1: That's kind of what I look at first because that's kind of my focus.
0: Yeah.
1: But I love to read all of the articles. One of my favorites, I like the Ann Arborites.
0: Okay.
1: I love to read the profiles and learn about different people in the community. And I think Brooke does a really good job of finding people where they have very interesting backgrounds and things that they do.
0: Mm-hmm.
1: And they're all very different. So I really liked Ann Arborites. I always look at marketplace changes because I like to see the new businesses that are coming and new things that are happening in the community. I think we're really lucky. You know, we're a local business. We're really lucky that we have so many local businesses in Ann Arbor, and it's always nice to see new ones that are coming and different things that are popping up in town. So for me, those are kind of my two quick hits that I go to first.
0: That's excellent stuff. And then so, Brooke, as the editor-in-chief, what do you see happening at the beginning of the next 50 years? Like, do you want to update things? Do you want to keep it this? How do you do that? How do you ride that line between keeping traditions alive and also moving into the future?
2: I'm really lucky to work with a staff that have sort of the wisdom of experience, and I bring in the sort of fresh eyes. When I first came in, I was like, watch out, guys, like idea binders, like let's go. And I have changed a lot of things.
0: Mm-hmm.
2: I've introduced a crossword puzzle that's a popular new addition. And in the August issue, eagle-eyed readers will notice some interesting new design changes that we've made to improve readability.
0: Okay, very nice.
2: But I'm really fortunate to have, you know, people with the wisdom of experience to say, look, we can't change everything all at once. Let's maybe pump the brakes on this.
0: Right.
2: And so I think that's where we find that balance. But to answer your question, yes, I am hoping to update some things. I'm hoping to refresh some things. And so stay tuned.
0: Yeah. Yeah. And again, I keep comparing it to what we do here at the station, but it's similar. Like we want to keep stuff people like, but we have to move into the future as well and play the occasional new song. So the Ann Arbor Observer has been around since 1976. And of course, you can go to AnnArborObserver.com. But Danielle, if I want to get my hands on an Ann Arbor Observer, what is the best way to actually physically get one?
1: It's a really good question, too. So, well, if you live in Ann Arbor, whether it's within the zip codes or Ann Arbor Public Schools, you can get it mailed to your home. If you don't and you want to pick one up, we have them at businesses like Literati and Kroger, many businesses in town. We also have them at the Ann Arbor District Libraries. Each branch has copies that are available for free to pick up. You can always reach out to our office and we can add you to a mailing list. If you don't have one, you can go online and subscribe or become a friend. We want to make sure they're in your hands, so we try to have them everywhere.
0: Very good. Well, you know, congratulations on 50 years of the Ann Arbor Observer, and here's to another 50 times 50 more for whoever wants to be in charge of it. Brooke Black, Editor-in-Chief of the Ann Arbor Observer, and Danielle Jones, Publisher, thank you so much for joining me today, and I hope to talk to each one of you again soon.
1: Thank you
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0: Ann Arbor's 107.1 Talking Heads, once in a lifetime for your Tuesday morning, 7 minutes before 9 o'clock. And I feel like maybe I could open up the 107.1 ticket window one more time before I go. Margaret Glaspy is performing live at the Arc on the 14th of September. That's, that's a little over a month away. We would love to get you to see the show at the Arc. Going to the Arc is one of the quintessential Ann Arbor experiences. If you've never been to the Arc, seeing Margaret Glaspy at the Arc would be a really nice way to make your debut at the Arc. So I've got that for you coming up in just a little bit. And a brand new keyword to qualify you to see Somber in the city of your choice.
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0: Got a couple of issues to talk about. 94 westbound, starting at Wired Road all the way to 23, a little bit slow. And then they also have slowdowns in the same area, 23 northbound, as you cross 94. At the M14, 275-96 interchange, slowdowns there. And just basic rush hour stuff. So hopefully you're going to get where you're going just about the time you expected to get there. Coming up, those tickets to see Margaret Glaspy at the Arc on the 14th. And music on the way from the Womack sisters, a brand new song. And yeah, you know Bobby Womack? This is his nieces. So we're going to hear from them. And Death Cab for Cutie has a new song, and we're going to hear that next on 107.1.
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17: As a parent, when you send your kid off to school in the morning, you know that they're going to be learning, they're going to be spending time with their friends, but new study out of UCSF found adolescents are spending an average of 70 minutes of their school day on their phones. Now, some kids will say they need their phones to help with schoolwork, but this study found that they were spending the vast majority of their screen time on TikTok, Instagram, and Snapchat, not really apps that you're going to be turning to for homework help. Now, the study's lead author said, "Don't blame kids for using their phones at school. Teach them how to resist them. Focus on what they'd get by putting them aside rather than what you're taking away. Explain how phones could hurt their academic performance, and also remind them of this. Nothing takes the place of real face-to-face friendships." I'm Dr. Sanjay Gupta, helping you live a better life.

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2: From the Cook & White Heating and Cooling Newsroom, I'm Renee Vitale. It's election day, and looking at some of the major issues on the ballot in the governor's race, the Democratic primary has Secretary of State Jocelyn Benson facing off against Genesee County Sheriff Chris Swanson. The Republican primary includes U.S. Representative John James and businessman Perry Johnson. In the race for the U.S. Senate, the Democratic primary is competitive with Dr. Abdul El-Sayed and U.S. Representative Haley Stevens on the ballot. The seat has been held by a Democrat for over 30 years. The GOP primary is uncontested with only former U.S. Representative Mike Rogers on the ballot. Authorities have determined that a worker at the Stellantis factory in Centerline was killed when he fell from a second-story loading bay. He had been discarding old furniture when he fell about 25 feet through an open door. Centerline's director of public safety says the 57-year-old had been wearing a safety harness, but it had not been attached to a tether that could have prevented the fall. Michigan has reported its first two deaths from the cyclosporiasis outbreak. Health officials say two people died from the parasitic illness. No details were released about the victims other than that they both had significant underlying health problems that may have been impacted by cyclosporiasis. Michigan has been hit with over 11,000 cases since June 22nd, with at least 193 people requiring hospitalization. In Michigan, gas prices jumped 13 cents over the past week. Statewide average now stands at $4.35 a gallon. That's the latest from the Cook & White Newsroom. 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
3: I'm Eric Black with this Ann Arbor Sports Update. The MLB trade deadline came to a close last night at 6 p.m. with the Tigers sending right-handed pitcher Casey Mize and prospect Gage Workman to the San Diego Padres for left-handed pitchers Cash Mayfield and Jackson Wolf. Mayfield was the Padres' number 2 ranked prospect, and Wolf was their number 16th ranked prospect. The Tigers traded Tarek Skubal to the Los Angeles Dodgers over the weekend. The Tigers continue their 9-game road trip tonight with a trip to Seattle for 3 games against the Mariners at 9:40. The Tigers will name their starter later today to go against Seattle's Emerson Hancock. Coverage starts at 9:15 on the Big 1050 WTKA. The Lions continue with their open training camp practices at the team's facility in Allen Park later today. The Lions' first preseason game is Thursday, August 13th at the Cincinnati Bengals. The Lions open their regular season on Sunday, September 13th, versus the New Orleans Saints at 1 p.m. at Ford Field. And the University of Michigan Athletic Department announced the Hall of Fame class of 2026. Former Michigan basketball coach John Beilein, Michigan wrestling coach Joe McFarlane, Michigan gymnastics coach Bev Plocky, gymnast Nikki Peters, softball star Sierra Romero, wrestler Kellen Russell, baseball star Chris Sabo, and water polo player Shayna Welch. The Hall of Fame induction will be at Chrysler Center on Friday, September 11th, and all 8 will be honored publicly September 12th during the Michigan versus Oklahoma game. 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
4: Oh, it's going to be such a nice day today. Beautiful, sunshiny, and a high around 82 tomorrow. More of the same, warm and sunny, and a high around 84. Maybe overnight we get a little rain into Thursday, and then we get some rain on Thursday, but not any between, let's say, 11 o'clock and 2 o'clock. Let's say it's just completely dry for that time for Bank of Ann Arbor Sonic Lunch. But after Sonic Lunch, we might get some rain and a high around 82. And then Friday, a blend of clouds and sun and a chance of scattered afternoon thunderstorms, and a high around 83. We've got 65 right now at 4 minutes after 9 o'clock. Coming up, brand new music from the Womack sisters and Margaret Glaspie tickets. She's going to be at the Arc next month. I'll have those for you on the way as well. Right now, the latest Death Cab for Cutie song is called Stone Over Water. It's Ann Arbor's 107.1.

Ann Arbor's 107.1, that is Moon Taxi and Too High. Before that, Death Cab for Cutie, their latest Stone Over Water, 12 minutes after 9 o'clock, Tuesday, August 4th. Good morning, I'm Scott Vertical. Another beautiful sunshiny day ahead of us. Clear skies, a very comfortable high, around 82 degrees. We've got 70 right now here at the station. And coming up in just a few moments, I'm going to open up the 107.1 ticket window, get you in to see Margaret Glaspie live at the Arc. She's got a new album coming out, and so she'll be playing some new songs from that. The show is the 14th of September, and that's going to be a pretty good time. Also this hour, a brand new keyword to get you qualified to see Somber live in the city of your choice. We'll talk about that coming up in a few moments as well. Kelly Brown played this yesterday during Trinity of Women, and I enjoyed it so much that I was like, you know what, Kelly? I'm playing it too. The Womack sisters are the nieces of Bobby Womack. They are also the daughters of Cecil and Linda Womack, the R&B duo Womack and Womack. And the Womack sisters are the granddaughters of Sam Cooke. Yes, that Sam Cooke. And so this trio, the Womack sisters, have brand new music coming out. And this is the first single from the Womack sisters album. It's called If I Let You. Check this out. It's Ann Arbor's 107.1.

0: Ann Arbor's 107.1, that is Pet Shop Boys. And before that, we heard from the Womack Sisters. Oh my gosh, brand new music from the Womack Sisters. And it is called If I Let You. The new album is out on the 14th of August. It's called the Womack Sisters. Good, good stuff. 21 minutes after 9 o'clock on a Tuesday morning. Feels like I need to get you another keyword to qualify you to see Somber live in the city of your choice. So how about the word say, S-A-Y, like say, wouldn't it be great to win tickets to go see Somber in the city of my choice? If you win this, you get two floor tickets to the Somber concert in the city that you choose, a two-night hotel stay, $500 in spending cash, and we'll even fly you out there as well. Say, S-A-Y, text that to 95819 and keep listening for more keywords throughout the day, throughout the week. Every time you hear a different one, text it to 95819 and you can qualify as many times as you want. You know how I say, you put as many raffle tickets in the fishbowl as you can, right? You can win with one raffle ticket in the fishbowl, but if you fill that fishbowl, well, then your chances are way better. So say, S-A-Y to 95819 and good luck.
1: 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Traffic.
0: Your last look at traffic for today still has us pretty slow. 94 westbound from here on all the way past 23, and then from 23 northbound past 94. So right at that interchange, the 94 and 23 interchange, you're going to find a lot of slowdowns. But other than that, things are looking pretty good. Make sure you got your sunglasses with you because it is nice and sunshiny out there. Margaret Glaspie plays at the Arc on the 14th of September. I've got those tickets for you coming up when I open up the 107.1 ticket window. The latest from U2 on the way of Monsters and Men next on 107.1.
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8: We've all been there, in a boring meeting, a long lecture, struggling to stay awake. No matter how hard you try, you nod off, and that is never a good look. Aside from the obvious, making sure you're getting enough sleep, there are a couple quick pick-me-ups that experts recommend before you take your seat. If you have time, you might try to squeeze in a quick nap, just a couple minutes even. That can increase your alertness. Or try to pop outside for a quick walk, get your blood and your hormones pumping, splash some cold water on your face, or grab a cup of coffee, obviously. If you're not a caffeine drinker, even just taking small sips of water throughout your meeting could be enough to keep you awake. Of course, you could also make a point to engage in the meeting. You're not likely to fall asleep while you're actually talking. I'm Dr. Sanjay Gupta, helping you live a better life.
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0: Ann Arbor's 107.1, that's Matthew Sweet, the title track from his album Girlfriend, and before that, Of Monsters and Men. It is 23 minutes before 10 o'clock, and I did promise you that I'd get you some tickets before I left, so here we go.
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0: Margaret Glaspie is going to be performing at the Arc, a wonderful singer-songwriter, and she'll be out there on the 14th of September, so a little over a month away. 734-998-1071, 734-998-1071. Margaret Glaspie at the Arc. It's going to be a wonderful show, the 14th of September. 734-998-1071. It's the latest from U2, Street of Dreams.

0: Ann Arbor's 107.1, that is Milky Chance and Colorado. Before that, the latest from U2, Street of Dreams. 17 minutes before 9 o'clock, congratulations to Kate from Ann Arbor. She's got a pair of tickets to see Margaret Glaspie live at the Arc on the 14th of September. Kate was very excited. Margaret Glaspie is one of her favorites. Yeah, it's going to be a really good show. So we would love to have you go listen up all week long when we open up the 107.1 ticket window. Or just go to thearc.org and pick up a pair right now. I'm going to get going. I'm going to go enjoy this sunshine on this beautiful day. Kelly Brown is in next. She's got 107 minutes of nonstop music lined up for you. She's got Kate Bush, the latest from Axe and the Hatchet Men on the way. Indigo Girls in the mix as well. You're also going to hear from Young the Giant. 107 minutes of nonstop music sponsored by Bank of Ann Arbor kicks off with Michigander and Freaking Out next. Of course, Michigander, this week's Sonic Lunch Artist. We're all looking forward to hanging out with him on Thursday. I'm going to get going. I hope something good happens for you today, and I hope you have the opportunity to help make something good happen for somebody else. Let's keep the goodness chain going, and by the end of the day, everybody will have had something good happen for them, right? Right. We'll chat again tomorrow. Have a good one.
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2: Join me just after 4 o'clock this afternoon. We've got a laid-back cover. 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
17: A better life with Dr. Sanjay Gupta.
18: Even for people who fall asleep easily, staying asleep can be difficult. You wake up, your mind starts to race, you can't turn those thoughts off. Sleep experts say there are a few things you can try. Cognitive shuffling. That's when you choose a random, impersonal, non-emotional word. Then for each letter of that word, think of as many words that begin with each letter as you can before moving on to the next one. It distracts your brain from stress. It also mimics the fragmented thought patterns that usually occur as you drift off to sleep. Sensory grounding is something else. That's when you work through things you can hear, feel, see, smell, or taste. That helps you to be in the moment instead of dwelling on the past or the future. Or just do a mental walkthrough of a place you know well. Familiar but neutral imagery that can calm the brain. I'm Dr. Sanjay Gupta, helping you live a better life.

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1: The late Jerry Garcia is coming back to life as part of an immersive exhibition. Eyes to the World, the Jerry Garcia Experience, will open next year in San Francisco. It features 8 immersive rooms showcasing different aspects of Jerry's life. After San Francisco, the 40,000 square foot exhibit will go to Chicago, Nashville, New York, and Los Angeles. For more information, go to eyesofthe.world. The Last Dinner Party has wrapped up their From the Pyre tour in England at the Wilderness Festival. They got to perform with the great Annie Lennox. Now, they plan on writing for the next album during their 2-month break, but then it's right back on the road, opening for Somber starting in October. And Michigander has released another video from his new album, Over Before You Know It. The new video is for the song Why, Why, Why. Now, maybe Michigander will play that when he stops by Studio A2 on Thursday or at Sonic Lunch this Thursday at Liberty Plaza with Bank of Ann Arbor and 107.1.
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Big Audio Dynamite sounding good on a Tuesday morning. That's Rush on Ann Arbor's 107.1. And Beck, before that, Ride Lonesome, the title track to his new album. And he'll be celebrating that at the Fox Theater on October 12th. The album will be out on September 18th. I have a huge concert announcement coming up in 1 hour. So stay tuned, because it was something I was just talking about yesterday, and I can't even believe that it came true. It's amazing. I'm so happy. Concert announcement in 1 hour. Stay tuned. And the national keyword is coming up too, which means you could be on your way to see Somber in the city of your choice on the You Are the Reason tour with Interpol. 2 floor tickets, round trip air, 2-night hotel stay, and a $500 gift card. Listen for the national keyword coming up. Here's John Mayer, Wild Blue, taking you through 107 minutes of tunes brought to you by Bank of Ann Arbor. Good morning. I'm Callie Brown.

The Black Keys, Hard to Handle on Ann Arbor's 107.1, and Indigo Girls with Galileo. Indigo Girls are coming to town. That show will be Thursday, September 17th at Meadowbrook. Music now from Axe and the Hatchet Men. You know they're coming to town. They're playing the Sonic Lunch Summer Concert Series. That show will be August 20th with Ole. Here's Hotel Room on Ann Arbor's 107.1. So

One of the biggest indie folk bands and one of my favorites, Big Thief, is coming to the Masonic Temple in Detroit for a show next Monday, August 10th. Win tickets all week long when we open up the 107.1 ticket window.

0: Eagle Eye Cherry, save tonight on Ann Arbor's 107.1. Hey, your national keyword right now is say, S-A-Y. S-A-Y. Text that word to 95819, and that enters you into the contest where you could be on your way to see Somber in the city of your choice. Two-night hotel stay, $500 gift card, and two floor tickets to see Somber. If you love Somber, you love Somber. Good luck. Your national keyword is say, S-A-Y. Text it to 95819. Good luck. Here's Grace Potter from the album Trespasser, which will be out August 21st. 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
1: When I'm

The very latest from Alabama Shakes on the way right now. Sam Fender, here's People Watching, the title track to his latest album on 107.1.

Young the Giant and Cough Syrup on Ann Arbor's 107.1. We are about 15 minutes away from a concert announcement that you're definitely going to want to hear. So stay tuned. Don't go anywhere. Here's Alabama Shake's latest. They haven't had an album in a couple of years. This album is called I Must Be Dreaming. It'll be out August 28th. Here's their optimistic tune, I Feel Hope Coming, on 107.1.

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1: And this very special concert announcement a lot of people have been waiting for. It's Lord Huron. Originally from Michigan, now living in Los Angeles, Lord Huron will be at the Masonic Temple Theater on December 5th. Tickets on sale this Friday, August 7th at 10 a.m. Lord Huron at the Masonic Temple Theater, December 5th. 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All you have to do is listen for the 107.1 ticket window to open. Here's Lord Huron and Not Dead Yet on Ann Arbor's 107.1.

Made in Michigan stars Lord Huron are coming to the Masonic Temple in Detroit for a show on December 5th, and you can beat the box office and win tickets all week. 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

Hey, your current national keyword is say. If you want to go see Somber and Interpol on the You Are the Reason tour, text that word say to 95819. 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Text say to 95819. I have a new national keyword coming up for you right after 12 noon. Devin Gilfillian will be at the Arc on September 23rd. His new album, Time Will Tell, is out now. Now here's a new track, Black Dog Rabbit Hole, on Ann Arbor's 107.1.

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Phoebe Bridgers is playing Little Caesars Arena on October 3rd. Her new album, Lost Weekend, will be out August 14th, which is next Friday. Here's Phoebe and her latest single, Lost Boys, on 107.1.

0: Great song. Great song. That's Lost Boys by Phoebe Bridgers on Ann Arbor's 107.1 from the album Lost Weekend. It'll be out a week from this Friday. Well, Olivia Rodrigo got up on stage with Billy Corgan to sing 33 with the Smashing Pumpkins at Lollapalooza over the weekend. Youngblood also jumped on stage to play at some point. They also reunited, Smashing Pumpkins also reunited with former bassist Melissa Ofdemauer during their Lolla set this past weekend. It also marked Smashing Pumpkins' first performance at the festival since its traveling edition back in 1994. And that would be when it was Beastie Boys, Breeders, Tribe Called Quest, Nick Cave, George Clinton, who was the loudest band I've ever heard in my life other than the Ramones, Green Day, L7, Cypress Hill, Luscious Jackson, The Verve, and The Flaming Lips. That was 1994. So I can't believe that was the last time the Smashing Pumpkins were on Lollapalooza. So I bet they were welcomed with open arms in Chicago this past weekend. I bet it was excellent. We'll be right back with A Trinity of Women, brought to you by Trinity Health. We'll begin with the waitresses. That's next.
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11: What are the chances you are listening to this while drinking a nice hot cup of coffee? If so, don't let me stop you. For years, we've been reporting on the health benefits of coffee, and that's not going to stop today. A new study, this one out of Harvard School of Public Health, found that coffee and tea could help lower your risk of developing dementia. People who enjoyed 1 to 3 caffeinated cups a day saw the biggest impact. In addition to the caffeine, coffee contains hundreds of bioactive compounds that can influence inflammation, glucose metabolism, vascular function, and oxidative stress. It's also possible coffee drinkers might be doing other things that keep them healthy. Eating a more balanced diet, getting plenty of exercise, sleep, not smoking, or drinking too much alcohol. And finally, staying socially active. I'm Dr. Sanjay Gupta, helping you live a better life.

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1: Hi, thanks for listening. I'm Kelly Brown. How are you today? I hope you're good and ready to honor some women for Trinity of Women, brought to you by Trinity Health. We have Adele on the way and new music from Baby Rose. We're going to kick things off with The Waitresses. This song is mostly for the ladies because we like to sing this out loud. It's called I Know What Boys Like on Ann Arbor's 107.1, Trinity of Women, brought to you by Trinity Health.

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1: Join me just after 4 o'clock this afternoon. We've got a laid-back cover. The original band got their name from randomly pointing at a word in the dictionary, but the first choice didn't quite work. We'll tell the story and play the song just after 4 o'clock on Ann Arbor's 107.1.

Wolf Alice White Horses on Ann Arbor's 107.1. How would you like to go see Somber and Interpol in the city of your choice? 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FINE, F-I-N-E, to 95819. 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FINE, F-I-N-E, to 95819. That qualifies you to go see Somber and Interpol in the city of your choice. Round trip air for two, two-night hotel stay, $500 gift card to see Somber and Interpol. Text the word FINE, F-I-N-E, to 95819, and that qualifies you to win. Billy Strings on the way with a new one, and here's the Police on 107.1.

0: Billy Strings, a brand new album coming out for the fabulous guitar player. So Much for Goodbyes will be out on August 28th. We heard Burn the Other End. Have you ever thought about kayaking? Do you kayak? 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It's courtesy of Destination Ann Arbor. 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You just might have a new sport that you fall in love with. I'm telling you, it is a blast. 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
14: I read this interesting story the other day, which was written by a colleague of mine, about why so-called, quote, admin nights are the new book club for busy adults. Now, I learned this is a term coined by journalist Chris Collin, who wrote about this life hack in the Wall Street Journal. An admin night is when people come together for a night, a fun night, while holding one another accountable to an assignment. The ones usually considered back burner tasks,

Local natives, When Am I Gonna Lose You on Ann Arbor's 107.1, Something on the Way from Jet. Right now, Jim James, or Yim Yames, has a new album coming out August 28th called Wowed Out. 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

I said, are you gonna be my girl? It's a 1, 2, 3, take my hand and come with me, because you look so fine that I really wanna make you mine. Really wanna make you mine. 4, 5, 6, come on and get your kicks. Now you don't need a

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2: The late Jerry Garcia is coming back to life as part of an immersive exhibition. Eyes to the World, the Jerry Garcia Experience, will open next year in San Francisco. 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The Last Dinner Party has wrapped up their From the Pyre tour in England at the Wilderness Festival. They got to perform with the great Annie Lennox. Now, they plan on writing for the next album during their 2-month break, but then it's right back on the road, opening for Somber starting in October. And Michigander has released another video from his new album, Over Before You Know It. The new video is for the song Why, Why, Why. Now, maybe Michigander will play that when he stops by Studio A2 on Thursday or at Sonic Lunch this Thursday at Liberty Plaza with Bank of Ann Arbor and 107.1.

Nico Case and Wreck on Ann Arbor's 107.1. That's from her solo release called Neon Gray Midnight Green. I know that the New Pornographers just released their 10th studio album called The Former Sight Of. I believe it was released in March. Here's Counting Crows on Ann Arbor's 107.1.

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With a song like that, I sure hope they follow up with the album real quick. That's Cage the Elephant and Beaches in Tennessee on Ann Arbor's 107.1. Here's Vance Joy, Mess is Mine.

Well, Role Model seems to have a new alias. I believe his name is Chuck Timely. The album is called Chuck Timely and the Hourglass, and it will be out this Friday, August 7th. Role Model will be at the Michigan Lottery Amphitheater at Freedom Hill on September 30th. Here's the new single, High Hopes 3000, on Ann Arbor's 107.1.

Margaret Glaspie's new album, I Am Both, is coming out on Friday, and she's coming to the Arc on September 14th. We've got your tickets. 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

0: gotta got to hold on. 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

0: Romantics, What I Like About You on Ann Arbor's 107.1. We also heard Alabama Shakes and Role Model with High Hopes 3000. The new album, Chuck Timely and the Hourglass, will be out this Friday. He will be at the Michigan Lottery Amphitheater at Freedom Hill on September 30th. Tickets are still available. Well, we have a groundhog. Yes, we have a groundhog. There's holes in the side of our house. And Andy says, why is there a hole in the side of the house? Like it's my fault. I said, I don't know why there's a hole in the side of the house. Do you think I did it? And then we found him. He's in the back digging another hole. We've never seen anything like it. We've never seen a groundhog in our neighborhood, but he picked our house. So I'll keep you posted, but we're going to get him. We're not going to hurt him or anything, but we're going to get him. Music on the way from the record company and Michigander, who's coming to town this week for the Sonic Lunch Summer Concert Series, brought to you by Bank of Ann Arbor. And we'll be right back with Noah Kahn next on 107.1.
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14: 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I'm Dr. Sanjay Gupta, helping you live a better life.

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Bridget Calls Me Baby. I Can Take the Sun Out of the Sky on Ann Arbor's 107.1. 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

Jesse Wells with Won't You Come Out Tonight from the album Mask Off on Ann Arbor's 107.1. It's a great tune from Lake Street Dive. It's good together.

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1: Join me just after 4 o'clock this afternoon. We've got a laid-back cover. The original band got their name from randomly pointing at a word in the dictionary, but the first choice didn't quite work. We'll tell the story and play the song just after 4 o'clock on Ann Arbor's 107.1.

Ann Arbor's 107.1 with Fontaine's DC. It's amazing to be young. Unfortunately, you really don't realize that while you're young. We have this new contest we started yesterday, a chance to see Somber with Interpol in the city of your choice in the continental U.S. That would be airfare for two, a two-night hotel stay, two floor tickets for the show, and $500 spending cash in form of a gift card. Yes, that's a good grand prize. 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Text through to 95819 to get qualified for that grand prize. Right now, it's Beck. It's Think I'm in Love with 107.1.

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1: Wednesday morning, I happen to have a whole bunch of brand new music lined up for you, including the latest from Devin Gilfillian, new music from Alabama Shakes, the latest from Axe and the Hatchet Men, and new music from Billy Strings. You're going to hear Made in Michigan music from Philip Michael Scales. At 7 o'clock, it'll be our weekly 820 update from the city of Ann Arbor. 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
1: Todd Rundgren brings his 50-plus years of musical craftsmanship to the Royal Oak Music Theater for a show on August 20th. 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

Miles Smith, Hold Me in the Dark with Ann Arbor's 107.1. Kopi's cover of the day coming up just after 4 o'clock. The original artist, well, they needed to come up with a band name, and their origin story is actually pretty funny. It could have worked out much, much differently, but I think they wound up with the right name. I'll tell you what I'm talking about in just a few minutes, just after 4 o'clock. 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

0: Kopi's cover of the day from Ann Arbor's 107.1.
1: So there was a young R&B group out of Tuskegee, Alabama in the late 60s that had no name, and they decided what they would do is they would throw a dictionary in the air, and whatever page it landed on, they would randomly point at a word on that page, and that would be the name of the band. And the word they pointed at was commodes, which is a crappy name, of course. So they just went down the page a little bit and saw Commodores, and that's a great name for an R&B group. Probably their biggest hit, even bigger than Brick House, was Easy. We've got a cover of Easy by Faith No More. That doesn't sound like it would work, but it does. It's Kopi's cover of the day on Ann Arbor's 107.1.

U2's latest is Street of Dreams on Ann Arbor's 107.1. Yesterday for New Music Monday, I played another new song that they did with a guy named Martin Garrix, a DJ out of the Netherlands. It's called Fireflies. Really, really good song if you want to take some time and look that one up. Now, 10,000 Maniacs, earlier in their career, they did a lot of songs about issues. They decided to do a song that was more uplifting and positive, and this is the one they came up with. It's These Are Days on Ann Arbor's 107.1.

0: The Killers and When You Were Young on Ann Arbor's 107.1. Of course, The Killers forever linked with Michigan football because of the song Mr. Brightside. The first coaches poll for the 2026 season came out. Michigan is ranked 16th. Now, keep this in mind. Now, Michigan has a lot to prove this year with a new coach. Things should be pretty good. But last year, the national champion, Indiana Hoosiers, they started out ranked number 20. And in one poll, they were ranked number 23. They wound up ranked number one. So you can climb that ladder if you win those key games when you need to. The second game of the season, Michigan's taking on Oklahoma. So a big challenge right from the jump. But the season will start against Western Michigan September 5th.
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0: It's pretty mellow so far traffic-wise. You are going to slow down, though. US 23, both directions between I-94 and Geddes, but it's a little slower on the southbound side. Not seeing a major slowdown eastbound 94 around State Street and 23 yet, but you know that's coming. And we do have a little slow traffic southbound 275, 7 Mile Road to M14. Coming up, a chance to win tickets for Big Thief and music from Talking Heads.
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0: Grace Potter and Love Me Not with Ann Arbor's 107.1. The new album from Grace is coming out in a couple of weeks on the 21st called Trespasser. Lauren from Ypsilanti called up. She wins a pair of tickets to go see Big Thief Monday at Masonic Temple in Detroit. Now, I have another pair of tickets for a Masonic Temple show to give away today. Beat the box office tickets for Lord Huron.
1: 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Traffic.
0: We've got debris on the exit ramp from southbound 275 to 8 Mile, so just be careful there. I hit debris on 94 on the way into work. I'm surprised I didn't get a flat. Maybe I do. I got to go check. Both directions at 23. Looks like it's pretty slow between the Huron River and I-94. Eastbound I-94 slow between US 23 and Ann Arbor Saline Road and eastbound M-14 from Godfredson to 275. New music out of Boston next.
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Stockwell and When You Know on Ann Arbor's 107.1. Let's stick with Boston. It's Guster.

from the monster album Violator. That is Depeche Mode, of course, and Enjoy the Silence on Ann Arbor's 107.1. I still have tickets to give away this afternoon for Lord Huron, and these are actually Beat the Box Office tickets for their show at Masonic Temple on Saturday, December 5th. I'm going to open up the 107.1 ticket window in about 3 minutes and 52 seconds, which just so happens to be the length of this one from the Revivalists. It's Heartstop with 107.1.

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1: I've got a pair of Beat the Box Office tickets for Lord Huron. They're going to be at Masonic Temple Theater on Saturday, December 5th. 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

0: The Great Divide from Noah Kahan on Ann Arbor's 107.1. Lord Huron's very popular because as soon as the music bed for the 107.1 ticket window, soon as the first drum beat hit, the phone lines lit up. And we had a winner from New Hudson, New Huddy. Tess from New Hudson called up and wins tickets to go see Lord Huron. Beat the box office tickets for that show coming up on Saturday, December 5th at Masonic Temple. Tickets going on sale this Friday, but you'll be able to beat the box office again tomorrow.
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0: Pretty normal slow spots right now. Eastbound 94, 23 to Ann Arbor Saline. Southbound 23 from Geddes to 94. Eastbound M14 between Sheldon and 275. Southbound 275, 8 mile to M14. The earlier debris on the off-ramp from southbound 275 to 8 mile, that has been cleared up. Coming up, music from Devin Gilfillian. 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
1: The late Jerry Garcia is coming back to life as part of an immersive exhibition. Eyes to the World, the Jerry Garcia Experience, will open next year in San Francisco. 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The Last Dinner Party has wrapped up their From the Pyre tour in England at the Wilderness Festival. They got to perform with the great Annie Lennox. Now, they plan on writing for the next album during their 2-month break, but then it's right back on the road, opening for Somber starting in October. And Michigander has released another video from his new album, Over Before You Know It. The new video is for the song Why, Why, Why. Now, maybe Michigander will play that when he stops by Studio A2 on Thursday or at Sonic Lunch this Thursday at Liberty Plaza with Bank of Ann Arbor and 107.1.

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He will be at the ARC September 23rd. You can get tickets at thearc.org. Buffalo Traffic Jam just released their first full-length album called Pictures of You. It's Fool's Gold on Ann Arbor's 107.1.

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0: Cage the Elephant, Beaches in Tennessee, their latest on Ann Arbor's 107.1. Cage the Somber Contest, the grand prize is round-trip airfare for two, a two-night hotel stay, two floor tickets for the concert, and $500 on a gift card for spending money. You get to pick where. Now I'm going to scroll while I'm talking, so bear with me. These are your choices in the continental U.S., because you can't go to Canada and you can't go outside the continental U.S. Okay, Seattle, Portland, Sacramento, San Jose, Los Angeles, San Diego, Arizona, that would Glendale would be Phoenix, Oklahoma City, Houston, Dallas, Austin, Atlanta, Miami, Orlando, Charlotte, Nashville, St. Louis, Kansas City, Minneapolis, Milwaukee, Chicago, Indianapolis, Columbus. No, you don't want to go there. Washington, Pittsburgh, Cleveland, Buffalo, Toronto, Boston, Philly, New York. That is a great list. And you get to pick where you want to go. If you win the grand prize, can I get you a national keyword? I got a national keyword and I got it in black. High five. Text through, THROUGH. Text through to 95819 and maybe you'll win.
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0: We've got a non-freeway crash to report, and that is on Michigan Avenue at Keveling Drive. That is in Saline, I believe. Other than that, pretty normal slowdowns. Eastbound 94, 23 to Ann Arbor, Saline. Southbound 23 from Geddes to 94. Eastbound M14, Sheldon to 275. And southbound 275, 8 Mile to M14. The latest from Death Cab for Cutie on the way, plus a great timeless cut from Tears for Fears.
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The latest from Death Cab for Cutie, Stone Over Water on Ann Arbor's 107.1. The Croswell Opera House in Adrian celebrating their 160th anniversary this year. They've got some great musicals rolling through, including Matilda. This is one for the whole family. 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You can learn more by going to croswell.org, and you can enter to win a pair of tickets to go see either this weekend or next weekend Matilda the Musical by going to Ann Arbor's 107.1.com. It's music from Lord. 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I've never seen it.

Tears for Fears with Head Over Heels on Ann Arbor's 107.1. Coming up, I've got a Made in Michigan track from an artist out of the Lansing area, and it's a song that features a pretty big name. It's a really catchy song, and we'll play that in a few minutes. Right now, it's Phoebe Bridgers. It's Lost Boys with 107.1.

It's Wilco and Out of Sight, Out of Mind on Ann Arbor's 107.1. Made in Michigan music is made possible with support from Chelsea Lumber. Rahil is an artist from the Lansing area. She released this song back in 2023 from the album Flowers at Your Feet, and it features Beck. Really catchy song. It's called Fables on Ann Arbor's

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Nirvana with Ann Arbor's 107.1, the unplugged version of About a Girl. Leon Bridges is releasing his new album, Happiness Anytime, in three stages, three EPs. The first is already out. The second part is going to be out August 21st. And the third and final part to make the album complete will be out September 25th. From that first EP, a very festive song called Light the Way with Ann Arbor's 107.1.

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That's Axe and the Hatchet Men from the album So Much to Tell You, Hotel Room with Ann Arbor's 107.1. If you listen to that album, a lot of really catchy songs that are going to sound great at Bank of Ann Arbor's Sonic Lunch on August 20th. It's a great timeless cut from In Excess from the album Listen Like Thieves. It's what you need on 107.1.

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Ann Arbor's 107.1 with Jane's Addiction. I'm Derek on your Tuesday. Grateful to have you along. Hey, Michigander, we'll be hanging out this week in Ann Arbor. Studio A2 performance, Sonic Lunch on Thursday. New album at the end of the month. 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

Ann Arbor's 107.1 music next hour from the likes of David Bowie. How about Wet Leg? Maybe even some Alabama Shakes, their latest, all coming up next hour. Here's Mumford & Sons. 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